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1: Brent has received £110,000 as part of the Mayor of London's Summer Streets Fund in a bid to boost al fresco dining and events across the borough. The council hopes it will encourage more residents and visitors to the borough's high streets, as well as supporting local businesses in the summer months. Sir Sadiq Khan has brought back the Summer Street scheme in a bid to make this summer the biggest for al fresco dining in London's history. The funds comprise a seasonal pot of nearly £500,000 awarded to councils to help create more outdoor seating areas during the summer and into autumn. Labour has reclaimed a Camden Council seat it lost to the Green Party in May after a candidate quit due to his being ineligible to become a councillor, triggering a by-election. Nanoush Umiadi, who was defeated in her former Kilburn ward seat, won the Regent's Park by-election held on Thursday, July 9th, with 576 votes, 32%. The Green candidate Alice Brown came a close second with 482 votes, 27%, a margin of 94. Independent candidate Mohammed Junaid Khan came third with 407 votes, 23%. The Conservatives' Vladimir Chorny, with 137 votes, 8%, came fourth, while trailing in fifth for Reform UK was Beverly Martin, with 123 votes, 7%. The Liberal Democrats finished last with 51 votes, 3%. Turnout was 21.9%. I'm Georgina Stansfield, and that was your local news update from the LGR News Desk.
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1: A North London council has conceded that its recycling performance is not good enough and must improve, with plans to roll back on the blanket use of unpopular blue sacks. The opposition has accused the administration of wasting 3 years and claimed the scheme has caused some residents to stop recycling altogether. In October 2023, Brent Council required residents living in a property with blue-lidded bins to separate their card and paper from other recycling items, such as glass, metal and plastic, into the new 90-litre blue sacks. However, the scheme proved unpopular with many residents and prompted a 3,500-signature-strong petition urging the council to scrap it, citing concerns about their poor quality and lack of capacity. Antisocial behaviour and personal safety fears are putting off Londoners from using buses, the Conservative Party has claimed. Bus demand in the capital fell 1.5% last year and was down 22.8% on its peak in 2015, according to data from Transport for London, TfL. This is despite fares rising by just 25p in the last decade, far below inflation levels. While there are numerous factors blamed for the decline in ridership, including slow speeds due to road congestion, the Tories have now pointed to safety as a key factor that TfL and the mayor can address. In an essay for the Conservative Environment Network, CEN, Shadow Transport Secretary Richard Holden said that any doubts about taking the bus are compounded by the everyday reality of antisocial behaviour. I'm Georgina Stansfield, and that was your local news update from the LGR News Desk.
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And London's weather breezy, sunny day, warm day, and highs of 27. Tonight we'll clear mostly.

0: Okay, good morning, London. Good morning, Barry Giamas. So for the next few moments, we'll be talking, I'm sure, about the football and the World Cup, of course. Big, big week. 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On our telephone line, we have the one and only Michael Iacomi. 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Καλημέρα, καλημέρα, Michael.
1: Good morning, Tony. Good morning to all the LGR listeners. And I've got a song for you today. I'm going to sing you one. Football's coming home. It's coming home. It's coming home. Football's coming home. And what a win for England. They're through to the semi-final to play Argentina. They beat Norway 2-1. What a game that was. Norway took the lead. And then they battled hard England to get back in the game. And Bellingham struck twice to win the game. Tremendous victory. Now they face the Argentinians, who beat Switzerland 3-1. Messi scoring one of the goals. Alvarez getting another one. You know, it's a big game on Wednesday. It's going to be an 8 o'clock kickoff. I'm sure everyone in this country will be watching the game. It's a big one. I mean, they've played Argentina several times, but this is a big one. It's a semi-final. Obviously, whoever wins goes through to the final for next Saturday. Also, in the other quarterfinals, we had France beat Morocco 2-0. Spain beat Belgium 2-1. And they play each other now as well. And what's quite unique as well is that the teams that were ranked in the top four positions are now playing in the semi-finals. I think that's the first time that's ever happened in the World Cup. So it's brilliant. So don't forget, we got two semi-finals this week. Tuesday we got Spain versus France, and Wednesday we got England versus Argentina. Also, we got to congratulate Sinner in the Wimbledon men's final. He beat Zverev in a four-set game to win Wimbledon men's final. And also in the women's final, we had Nuskova beat Munkova in three sets. Both the girls were Czech, from the Czech Republic. So a tremendous victory and a tremendous achievement for both the Czech Republic girls to reach the final. And on that note, it's a quick one, and I wish everyone a good week, and let's have a good one. Make it a good one. Have a good one.
0: Thank you, Michael, and enjoy, of course, the semi-final on Wednesday. It's an 8 p.m. kickoff. Argentina, England. What a mouth-watering tie that is.
1: And that's a galera, Michael. Brilliant, Tony. So football's coming home.
0: I was about to say, once football has come home, of course, we'll see. Maybe you take up singing. We get Harry Kay to write you a song.
1: Why not?
0: That's a gala. No, we've got our own Harry Kane. We have our very own Harry Kay. I think you caught the joke there. England have their very own Harry Kane. We have our very own Harry Kay. He's, of course, a singer, songwriter, composer here in the Buddy Gear in the community. Just kind of linked that up. Top of my head. Λοιπόν, το επόμενο μας τραγούδι, μεγάλη νέα επιτυχία από την Άννα Βύση, και θα μας ταξιδεύει. 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Κύριε Άννα Βύση.

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1: Ultra-wealth foreign investors are artificially inflating London's housing market by leaving homes empty and pushing residents to the outskirts of the city, the London Assembly has been told. There were 105,138 empty homes in London in 2025, according to data from the Ministry of Housing, Communities and Local Government, MHCLG. This is 2.7% of the total homes in London, respectively, and represents an 81% increase since 2016. While the absolute number of local authority-owned empty homes has increased in recent years, the majority, 88%, are owned privately. A North London council has conceded that its recycling performance is not good enough and must improve, with plans to roll back on the blanket use of unpopular blue sacks. The opposition has accused the administration of wasting 3 years and claimed the scheme has caused some residents to stop recycling altogether. In October 2023, Brent Council required residents living in a property with blue-lidded bins to separate their card and paper from other recycling items, such as glass, metal and plastic, into the new 90-litre blue sacks. However, the scheme proved unpopular with many residents and prompted a 3,500-signature-strong petition urging the council to scrap it, citing concerns about their poor quality and lack of capacity. I'm Georgina Stansfield, and that was your local news update from the LGR News Desk.
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1: Nigel Farage is facing criticism after suggesting the alleged murder of Anne Widdecombe was premeditated, only to go on to say it doesn't pay it to speculate. The Reform UK leader hit back, though, saying he was careful not to be political. A 28-year-old British man remains in custody, arrested on suspicion of murder in Rotherham. Devon and Cornwall Police and Crime Commissioner Alison Hernandez was asked if the response to her death was surprising.
2: No, I'm not surprised, because she was well-loved. And, you know, I think one of the most interesting things about Anne is she would try anything. Doing the Strictly really raised her profile about what a lovely person she was and how funny she could be.
1: Sam Neill has died at the age of 78. The New Zealand actor, best known for his role in Jurassic Park and Peaky Blinders, was said to have died while surrounded by family in Sydney. At least 27 people have been killed in a fire at a pub in Bangkok. An investigation into what caused the fire is now underway. And listening figures for Oasis's Wonderwall, England's unofficial anthem for the World Cup, have increased by more than a half this weekend. From Radio News Hub, I'm Frankie Hess.
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1: After the death of political veteran Anne Widdecombe, there's calls to stop speculating online. It follows comments made by Reform UK leader Nigel Farage, saying he believed the attack was premeditated murder. Devon and Cornwall Police and Crime Commissioner Alison Hernandez says she was a very principled politician.
2: She's one of the very few principled people in life that has lived by those principles and acted by those principles and tried to talk to other people about what they meant to her.
1: A 28-year-old British man is currently in custody. Police say they are continuing their questioning. The Hillsborough law looks like it could clear the House of Commons this week. Officially known as the Public Office Accountability Bill, the law would make public officials and authorities act transparently during investigations and inquiries. At least 27 people have been killed after a fire engulfed a pub in Bangkok. Several others are reportedly injured. An investigation into what caused the fire is underway. And New Zealand actor Sam Neill, best known for Jurassic Park and Peaky Blinders, has died at the age of 78. His family say he passed with the dignity that characterised his whole life. From Radio News Hub, I'm Frankie Hersine.
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1: Nigel Farage is facing criticism after suggesting the alleged murder of Anne Widdecombe was premeditated, only to go on to say it doesn't pay to speculate. The Reform UK leader hit back, though, saying he was careful not to be political. Devon Cornwall PCC Alison Hernandez was asked if the response was surprising.
2: No, I'm not surprised, because she was well loved, and, you know, I think one of the most interesting things about Anne is she would try anything. Doing the Strictly really raised her profile about what a lovely person she was and how funny she could be.
1: The government is preparing to change the law in a bid to deport Rochdale grooming gang leader Shabir Ahmed. Home Secretary Shabana Mahmood is expected to announce plans to close a legal loophole that currently prevents his removal from the UK. And Jannik Sinner says he's proud to have bounced back to retain his Wimbledon title. The world number one came from a set down against French Open winner Alexander Zverev to claim his fifth major crown. That's the latest from Radio News Hub. I'm Dave Cronin.
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1: The alleged murder of veteran politician Anne Widdecombe is now being treated as an act of terrorism. Counter-terrorism police have taken over the investigation after new evidence emerged. A 28-year-old man has been rearrested on terrorism-related offences while inquiries continue. Devon and Cornwall's PCC, Alison Hernandez, says she was a very principled politician.
2: She's one of the very few principled people in life that has lived by those principles and acted by those principles and tried to talk to other people about what they meant to her.
1: Sir Keir Starmer has said Iran's Islamic Revolutionary Guard Corps has been labelled a threat to national security, with those carrying out acts of sabotage on their behalf facing life imprisonment. And Australian singer Kylie Minogue and British actor Richard E. Grant are among the stars paying tribute to Jurassic Park actor Sam Neill, who's died at the age of 78. That's the latest from Radio News Hub. I'm Dave Cronin.
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1: The Mayor of London has fallen short of the revised affordable housing target set by the government by thousands of homes, it has emerged. Sir Sadiq Khan was allocated £4 billion from Ministers for the Affordable Homes Programme, AHP, running between 2021 and 2026. His original target of starting between 23,900 and 27,200 affordable homes was reduced last year by 22% to a range between 17,800 and 19,000, after interim reports showed progress was slow. However, the mayor has failed to hit the revised target as well, with just 14,335 affordable housing starts delivered under the 2021-2026 AHP, according to a new report from the London Assembly Housing Committee. Since the March deadline passed, Homes England announced it would be extended by up to 6 months on a case-by-case basis. Barnet Council's licensing chair says he will do all he can to crack down on illegal vape sales, warning they pose a great danger to the borough. The comments, made at a full council meeting on Tuesday the 7th, came from Danny Rich, chair of the Labour-run Local Authorities Licensing and General Purposes Committee. Ahead of the meeting, Conservative councillor Jennifer Grocock submitted a question to her Labour colleague asking about the efforts being made to reduce the number of vapes being sold to underage children in the borough. In his written response, Councillor Rich said the council's trading standards team was taking a multi-layered approach to prevent the sale of vapes to under-18s, which includes Operation Joseph, a national trading standards initiative targeting illegal and underage vape sales. I'm Georgina Stansfield, and that was your local news update from the LGR News Desk.
0: One, two, three, go. 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

0: Harris Varthaguri's yes, by Yanni Barrio. 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
1: Labour has reclaimed a Camden Council seat it lost to the Green Party in May after a candidate quit due to his being ineligible to become a councillor, triggering a by-election. Nanoush Umiadi, who was defeated in her former Kilburn ward seat, won the Regent's Park by-election held on Thursday, July 9th, with 576 votes, 32%. The Green candidate Alice Brown came a close second with 482 votes, 27%, a margin of 94. Independent candidate Mohammed Junaid Khan came third with 407 votes, 23%. The Conservatives' Vladimir Chorny, with 137 votes, 8%, came fourth, while trailing in fifth for Reform UK was Beverly Martin, with 123 votes, 7%. The Liberal Democrats finished last with 51 votes, 3%. Turnout was 21.9%. Barnet Council's highest honour is set to be awarded to an outstanding Jewish ambulance service targeted in despicable suspected arson attack in Golders Green earlier this year. The local authority plans to bestow the Honorary Freedom of the London Borough of Barnet to the Northwest, Edgware and HBS branches of the charity organisation at an extraordinary full council meeting on Tuesday the 7th. The HBS section of the charity covers Southgate, Cockfosters, Hadley Wood and Barnet. Community Security Trust, CST, an organisation which focuses on the safety and protection of Britain's Jewish community, is also due to receive the honour, as is Shomrim NW London. I'm Georgina Stansfield, and that was your local news update from the LGR News Desk.
0: One, two, three, go. Back to more of the music you want to hear. This is London Greek Radio.

Alright, Golden Screen Row, A502, Golden Screen Row eastbound closed due to emergency water mains repairs from A406, no circular row. So avoid that if you can. And slow traffic on A406, no circular row eastbound from Brent Cross flyover to Henley's Corner. Travel time

Nothing else through from the road, which is good. Let's check the tubes and the Bakerloo Central Circle are running smoothly. Engineering works on District and Jubilee. Metropolitan Northern Line running smoothly, and some engineering works, some delays on the Piccadilly Line, and all the rest running smoothly. But always check before you travel.

0: Δημήτρης Παναρακάκης, τον πόλεμον τον έζησα. I'll be back after the latest news from LGR.
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2: City Hall must implement a London-wide right to grow framework to allow communities to turn unused public land into food gardens, campaigners have said. Several councils, including Southwark, Hackney and Hounslow, have already rolled out such a policy, meaning wasteland can be more easily transformed into new allotments, community gardens and orchards in their boroughs. However, the Greater London Authority, GLA, has now been asked to develop a model that all 32 boroughs and the City of London can sign up to, in order to ensure uniformity across the capital. Council officers at a West London council mistakenly used the council credit card to make personal purchases for haircuts, podcast subscriptions, and greeting cards. All councils publish larger payments, either over £250 or £500. But if you want to see what the council spends under those amounts on, you must submit a Freedom of Information request. The Local Democracy Reporting Service, LDRS, requested all payments under £250 between April 2025 and March 2026. The information provided returned a number of errors. Code for council staff accidentally using council card for personal purchases. According to the council, this is often through an autofill function, with the money paid back each time. On one occasion, a council officer inadvertently used the council card to pay £90 for their haircut. The council said, at the time, both cards were very similar in appearance and colour, and they mistakenly selected the wrong card when making the payment. The cardholder has repaid the £90 to the council. On another occasion, £55.13 was paid to Sam Harris Media LLC. The corporate entity that processes payments for Sam Harris platforms like the Making Sense podcast and the Waking Up app. Separately, £10.28 was spent at Thankbox, a service that provides greeting cards, and £44 was spent on Fantasy Football Fix. I'm Georgina Stansfield, and that was your local news update from the LGR News Desk.
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1: Counter-terrorism police are now leading the investigation into the murder of Anne Widdecombe. A 28-year-old white British man from Rotherham in South Yorkshire has now been rearrested on suspicion of a number of terror-related offences. It's emerged he wasn't known to the government's anti-terror programme Prevent. Shadow Home Secretary Chris Philip paid tribute to the former Conservative minister.
2: She was a formidable campaigner who served with huge integrity. She will be missed. And I know the whole House supports the police in delivering justice for Anne.
1: Iran's Islamic Revolutionary Guard Corps is being banned in the UK. They and a number of other groups have been designated a threat to national security. German car giant Volkswagen's looking to cut up to 100,000 jobs. The group, which includes Porsche, Audi, Seat, Skoda and the VW brand, will axe 50,000 posts in Germany and the rest worldwide. And wildfires are continuing to burn across the UK as the heatwave intensifies in its second week. That's the latest from Radio News Hub. I'm David Hall.
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1: Home Secretary Shabana Mahmood is to close a legal loophole to make it easier to deport the ringleader of the Rochdale grooming gang, Shabir Ahmed. She's announced plans in the past hour to rework legislation from 1971, which currently prohibits the 73-year-old being sent back to his native Pakistan.
2: Our amendment will provide the Home Secretary with a new power to disapply Section 7 of the Immigration Act 1971 for serious criminals. This provides protections for long-term UK residents, but clearly should not be acting as a bar against removal in cases like that of Shabir Ahmed.
1: The suspect in the Anne Widdecombe murder case was not known to the government's anti-terror programme Prevent. Counter-terrorism police have now taken over the investigation following the discovery of new evidence. And it's now mathematically impossible for Andy Burnham not to be confirmed as the new Labour leader. 349 MPs have nominated him to replace Sakir Starmer. That's the latest from Radio News Hub. I'm David Hall.
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1: Detectives from counter-terrorism are now heading up the investigation into the murder of Anne Widdecombe. A 28-year-old white British man from Rotherham in South Yorkshire has now been rearrested on suspicion of a number of terror-related offences. It's emerged he wasn't known to the government's anti-terror programme, Prevent. Labour's deputy leader, Lucy Powell, paid tribute to the former Conservative minister.
2: We might not have agreed politically, but I always greatly admired and respected her outspokenness, her fear and her ability to not take herself too seriously. I think she was one of a kind, and of the like, frankly, we don't make anymore.
1: Donald Trump says the US will now be the guardian of the Strait of Hormuz. The president has reinstated the blockade of the vital waterway. Andy Burnham's effectively been confirmed as the new Labour leader. 349 MPs have now nominated him to replace Sir Keir Starmer. And 19 wildfires are now burning across the UK. That's the latest from Radio News Hub. I'm David Hall.
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1: The suspect in the Anne Widdecombe murder case was not known to the government's anti-terror programme Prevent. A 28-year-old man has been rearrested on suspicion of terrorism-related offences. Politicians from all sides have been paying tribute to the former Conservative minister. Here's Reform UK's Richard Tice.
2: We're all reeling with shock, sadness and anguish at the loss of our Anne, and also the manner in which she has been taken from us. She was a colossus in public life, in political life. She was a remarkable lady.
1: Andy Burnham has effectively been confirmed as the new Labour leader after 349 MPs nominated him to replace Sir Keir Starmer. It's now mathematically impossible for a rival to run against the MP for Makerfield. And Prince Harry has spoken about showing affection to his children, just as his mother, the late Diana, Princess of Wales, did to him. During a podcast interview, he says he squeezes his son and daughter as tight as possible after a challenging day. That's the latest from Radio News Hub. I'm David Hall.
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